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11: One, Tate McRae.
0: As sete melhores. 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

0: 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Yeah, we turning it up.
1: Non-stop. 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
0: Melhores.
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3: Seven. Lola Young. Six, Bruno Mars.
4: I just might.
3: Five, Taylor Swift. Four, Teddy Swims. Olivia Dean.
5: We could be nice to each other, wrong for each other, right for each other.
3: Two, Alex Warren. One, Sabrina Carpenter.
0: As sete melhores. Jovem Pan.
3: Seven.

fade eventually. So if our time is running out, day after day, we'll make the mundane a masterpiece. Oh my, my, oh my, my love, I take one look

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3: 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Lola Young.
4: Cause I'm too messy, and then I'm just too damn clean. You told me get a job, and you asked where the hell I've been.
3: Four. Gracie Abrams.
5: Ooh, bet you think that she's so cool.
3: Three. Alex Warren. Two. Ray. Bruno Mars.
6: I just might.
0: As sete melhores.

will fade eventually. So if our time is running out, day after day, we'll make the mundane a masterpiece. Oh my, my, oh my, my love, I take one look at